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1: Let's go, Charlie Fresco.
2: Hey, girl, this love affair that we've got going has me so confused. My temperature is quickly growing.
3: Elias Soares, de ponta a ponta, você vai ouvir falar de mim.
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